along with Fall Out Boy, you know, Patrick Stump has done a bunch of music for different movies and TV shows, including the Spider-Man animated show. And I just saw there's going to be a Halloween special, Spidey and the Avengers Halloween team up, where Patrick not only did a bunch of music for that, but also he's going to voice one of the villains in there, Jack O'Lantern. Hey, Patrick, if you can get those Disney Marvel checks, take them, man. I'm sure they're pretty nice. Alt 104.5.

Alanis Morissette. She's certainly one of the women that opened so many doors in music. It's Mike Jones with you on Alt 104.5. Well, now Olivia Rodrigo, she's making big things happen because of Alanis and everyone before her. And now she wants to give back and have her own all-female festival this weekend, the Daisy Chain Fields Festival. It's happening with Sarah McLachlan and Stevie Nicks, Chapel Roan, Bikini Kill, and a ton more. And we're going to have a special interview with Olivia on She Is The Voice. That's Friday night at 9 o'clock. We'll have that exclusive here on Alt 104.5. Yellow Card and Good Charlotte, bedroom posters.

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Dexter and the Moon Rocks with that song Freaking Out. 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

for NoahCon truly is worldwide. Mike Jones with you on Alt 104.5. He announced some shows for next summer over in the UK. And already he added on another show for Wembley Stadium in London. That holds, I don't know, what is it, like 70,000 people? And NoahCon's like, yeah, we'll do another night. Why not? Unbelievable. Well, we'll have Noah with The Great Divide right after Everlast on Alt 104.5.

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1: So I'm watching the show with Mario, and in the show, without giving any spoilers away, David Harbour is overweight. And Mario kept saying, I think he's in a fat suit. I think he's in a fat suit. And I said, I don't think so. Fast forward to flashback scene. He's walking down the street, and he's thin. He's fit. He's slim. And Mario said, see, he is in a fat suit. And I said, no. That's a flashback. That happened before.
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tickets, you say. Huh, Weedus? Well, we don't have tickets for Iron Maiden, baby, but Alt 104.5 at iHeartRadio. We do have tickets for the iHeartRadio Music Festival, where you could be going to Vegas next month and seeing Weezer and Muse and the Goo Goo Dolls. We just added on the Smashing Pumpkins and a bunch more. 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You can win that trip and a grand tomorrow and every weekday for a while. 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

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Now from Temper City with Self Aware and with The Killers, Brandon Flowers, his new album Thrasher just came out. We're featuring his song Tiger's Blood as our Alt 104.5 best music discovery ever this week. We'll do it again later on at 10 o'clock. 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You help us decide if we're going to keep Tiger's Blood, keep this latest one from Brandon Flowers around, or maybe after Friday we'll put it away. We'll see. 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

0: 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It's new from the All-American Rejects on Alt 104.5. I'm Mike Jones. Very relieved because I had a freak out moment this morning, but everything's okay. I lost my credit card. I opened my wallet and I'm like, oh, damn it. Did I drop it somewhere? Did it fall out when I was like getting out of the car or whatever? And who has it? It's probably someone buying a bunch of clothes, maybe black market guns, a 27-pound bucket of macaroni and cheese. Yes, you can actually buy that. I don't know. But then I remembered, oh, wait, we went out to eat the other night. I called the restaurant and got it back. Whew. All right. Crisis averted. And who the hell needs a 27-pound bucket of macaroni and cheese anyway?
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been a solid Tuesday. Thanks for hanging out with Alt 104.5. I'm Mike Jones. We have a pretty good way to make Thursday solid too by getting you hooked up to see the Gorillaz. We're going to have your Gorillaz tickets for Thursday ticket takeover. We'll get you there to Freedom Mortgage Pavilion at the end of September for what's going to be an A-plus Alt 104.5 show. All you got to do is listen to win on Thursday every hour, 9 to 5 with Alt 104.5. That's all we ask. In my room, new Julia Wolf.

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great to see the charity work happening, the giving back going on. Today, Eminem had a big auction for over 100 pairs of his sneakers that he signed and auctioned off and a whole bunch of other stuff. That raised a bunch of money for his Marshall Mathers Foundation. That's going to help out kids with their school lunch debts around Detroit and other communities and different after-school programs. So very cool, Eminem. Love that. 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

It's interesting. That new song, Tiger's Blood, from Brandon Flowers on Alt 104.5. He has it his way, but I feel like if the Killers all did it, that could be a huge song for them, too. Well, let's see what you think. It's our Alt 104.5 best music discovery ever this week. I like that sound for Brandon Flowers. I'm digging Tiger's Blood. Mike Jones, I'm in on it. Now, what about you? Text us. Like or

down with Dracula from Tame Impala on Alt 104.5. And in a little bit, we're going to get down with the new songs from Linda Lindas, Evanescence, Joyce Manor, and everyone. At 11 o'clock, we've got an hour of new music.

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1: I've been looking forward to this hour all day today. It's Alex Mack, your host here on iHeartRadio's Emerging Alt. Just your full hour of all new stuff. And look, I say this because Tuesday is for sure at least my least favorite day of the week. It just, you know, you're like kind of stuck. Like Monday, you expect to be kind of a bummer. And then by Wednesday, you're like, okay, we're halfway through the week. Thursday's obviously basically the weekend. Then Friday, you're good. But Tuesday, we're in this like weird liminal space. So we're going to get through it together with Noah Kahan on the show tonight. I got the Linda Lindas. We're doing the Beaches and Evanescence, the Neighborhood. My friends in Joyce Manor. We got Violet Grohl, Young the Giant, a ton more. All coming up. So make sure you hang out here on Emerging Alt. And we're kicking off the show tonight with this one, brand new Fontaines DC, which I am stoked on.

Philadelphia's alternative. It's Alt 104.5. What's up? It's Alex Mack, your host here on Emerging Alt. You know, I gotta be honest with you. I feel like 2026 has been like super heavy on nostalgia. And I don't mean that in a bad way. I just feel like we're getting a lot of it. And it's kind of making me think about like my own life and like my own nostalgia, especially this Linda Linda song. Kind of, you know, that feeling of like what it feels like to be a grown up and responsibilities. Hey, just decipher the lyrics for yourself on this one.

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0: Hey, what's going on? It's Alex Mack, your host here on Emerging Alt. Honestly, just want to do a quick check-in. Right, I just played you the new one from Linda Lindas. This one's called Burning Out. It's awesome. Noah Kahan before that kicked off the show with New Fontaines DC. So let me know what you've thought so far. If certain songs stood out, or maybe there's something else you want to hear later tonight. Maybe something from yesterday or last week. Let me know. Like, it's our show. You know, you can chime in whenever. Open the free iHeartRadio app. Just tap that microphone button. That's our talkback feature. It's the same thing as when you, like, normally request a song on the app. Except this time, I want you to just, you know, tell me what you think. Or, you know, a request. Whatever works. Like, I want us to, you know, feel like we're hanging out with all this new music. So hit me up and tell me where you're hanging out. Show's coast to coast, so shout out your city.
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Philadelphia's alternative, Alt 104.5. I'm not going to lie, I was pretty proud of myself when I got to meet the guys in Joyce Manor and ask them about this song. I was like, hey, here's what I think the lyrics are about. And they were like, no, yeah, that's definitely it. And we found out more that the bar that he's talking about is just like a bar that was close to his apartment. You know, I mean, he says it in the song, but just finding out it's a real story made it pretty cool. Sad lyrics, fun song, enjoy both. Joyce Manor right now, it's I used to go to this bar.

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0: That song just brings me so much joy. Like, even though the lyrics are sad, it's so good. It's Joyce Manor. Just played you. I used to go to this bar here on Emerging Alt. My name's Alex Mack. I am your host. And hey, still plenty of show left. Like, I got Buffalo Traffic Jam coming up. We're going to do the new Violet Grohl, Young the Giant, Miles Smith, Bleachers. So keep hanging here. And remember, we do this every weeknight at 11 o'clock. So if you missed something from earlier, you know, hang out tomorrow. Or let me know what you need more of on the show. You can always hit me up on the free iHeartRadio app or DM me even. Like, if we're not friends on Instagram yet, we got to fix that. It's just at Alex Mack Live. You can always send requests, questions, comments, whatever. All at Alex, M-A-C-L-I-V-E.
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1: 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For as long as I've talked about Violet Grohl here on your new music show on Emerging Alt, I've tried really hard to make sure we're separating, like, Violet Grohl from her dad, from Dave Grohl, so it's not like, oh, she's just famous because her dad's in the Foo Fighters. Like, she's so clearly very talented and, like, making it on her own, but you can't argue with the fact that, like, those have to be some good music genes, man. That's crazy. The new one from Violet right now, it's Bugging the Cake.

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1: So I'm watching the show with Mario, and in the show, without giving any spoilers away, David Harbour is overweight. And Mario kept saying, I think he's in a fat suit. I think he's in a fat suit. And I said, I don't think so. Fast forward to flashback scene. He's walking down the street, and he's thin. He's fit. He's slim. And Mario said, see, he is in a fat suit. And I said, no. That's a flashback. That happened before.
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This morning, the Woody Show will make your life look a whole lot better with redneck news. 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
1: Here is this fly that's in my house. 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One of my pet peeves is like I keep the screen door closed 24/7. I hate when bugs get in my house. 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Like if I had cameras, you'd see me swatting all day, going crazy trying to get this thing, and I can't get it. It's driving me effing insane. 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

What up? It's Thor. This Thursday, Ticket Takeover, we have your chance to see Gorillaz at Freedom Mortgage Pavilion on September 27th. 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
1: So I'm watching the show with Mario, and in the show, without giving any spoilers away, David Harbour is overweight. And Mario kept saying, I think he's in a fat suit. And I said, I don't think so. Fast forward to flashback scene. He's walking down the street and he's thin. He's fit. He's slim. And Mario said, see, he is in a fat suit. And I said, no. That's a flashback. That happened before.
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This morning, the Woody Show will make your life look a whole lot better with redneck news. 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
1: Here is this fly that's in my house. Oh my God. One of my pet peeves is like I keep the screen door closed 24/7. I hate when bugs get in my house. I got this fly in over the weekend and I cannot get it out. Like if I had cameras, you'd see me swatting all day, going crazy trying to get this thing, and I can't get it. It's driving me effing insane. Right, oh my God, I would orgasm if I could kill it right now. Like, but it has been driving, and then when you lay down to go to bed, and all you hear is like,
2: yeah,
1: like, and I know it's spitting on all of my stuff when it lands on it.
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This morning, the Woody Show will make your life look a whole lot better with redneck news. 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

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Hey, it's Thor. 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

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And if you want to react to something you heard on The Woody Show, you can text us right now, 22987. You can leave a comment. 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
2: All right, welcome back, everybody.
3: Hey.
2: Yeah. Just getting caught up on the trending news headlines, and one of the stories, it's been in the news a lot, is this Lindsay Clancy case in Massachusetts, where this woman, she killed her three kids, and then she, like, jumped off a building. Mm.
4: Two entire stories.
2: But now she's, like, paralyzed. Yeah. Good.
3: Mm-hmm.
2: But then there are all these, like, people who are cheering her on. And I understand, like, it's...

0: got to be away from people. If you are so crazy that you can't control yourself, you definitely need to be locked away. And that's always been my understanding. My understanding is that, all right, well, you know, if it's a, you know, an insanity plea, it's not like this person is out on the street and blah, blah, blah, blah, blah. Right. But here's a story. Back in 2021, this chick in Florida, her name is Precious.
1: Oh, that's okay. Nice.
0: Sweet. Precious Bland. Are you familiar with this story at all, Gina?
2: No.
0: You like all this true crime stuff.
2: That name doesn't sound familiar. You think it would.
0: Well, she drowned her 15-month-old daughter in a bathtub, stabbed her husband and her teenage daughter. And here's how the ruling just went on all three counts.
3: As to count one, aggravated manslaughter, the defendant is not guilty by reason of insanity. As to count two, attempted murder in the first degree, the defendant is not guilty by reason of insanity. And as to count three, attempted murder in the first degree, the defendant is not guilty by reason of insanity.
0: Okay, so all three, not guilty by reason of insanity. Here's some more on the news report.
4: Moments after learning she would not be convicted, Precious Bland spoke briefly outside the courtroom.
5: God is good. This doesn't bring back my daughter. I'm thankful. Children.
4: State prosecutors tried to prove that this mother of six killed her 15-month-old because she told investigators her husband was cheating. The judge didn't buy it.
3: That theory doesn't make sense to me, that she decided to do all the things that she did, going to all the neighbors, calling her family members.
0: Have you heard that country song, Before He Cheats?
6: Oh, yes,
0: you
6: know? Carrie Underwood.
0: Yeah, you're dragging keys along the side of souped up four-wheel drive.
6: Yeah, took a Louisville slugger to both headlights.
0: Yeah,
6: yep.
0: Yeah. People, when they find out they're being cheated on, they lose their mind a bit, you know? But hold on, wait a minute. If it's not that, what is it? Where do you hear what this defense went with, Greg?
1: Okay, all right.
0: And it worked.
3: Putting the kids in the water, all of it because she was angry due to some perceived infidelity.
4: Her lawyers argued Bland was overcome by the voices in her head and had a COVID-induced psychotic break.
0: A COVID-induced psychotic break. Okay.
1: Can we all use that?
2: That's the first I've heard of that one.
0: Now, keep in mind, this is 2021. Okay. A COVID-induced psychotic break. Hold on, guys. This story gets even better.
7: There's so much that we don't know.
0: This is the lawyer. This is the lawyer. Okay, so COVID-induced psychotic break. Here's the lawyer.
7: There's so much that we don't know about COVID. And this was, you know, one of the first cases in the country to go to trial on COVID doing the defense to murder.
4: Now, after a judge cleared her of criminal responsibility in her daughter's death, she says she's focused on moving forward.
5: Just ready to get my life back together.
0: To move on.
5: Spending my children. Just move forward.
0: First of all, if your husband sticks around, he's insane.
2: How's he still there?
0: Like, you stabbed him. You stabbed your other teenage daughter who's still alive. If she has anything to do with you, she needs a shrink.
2: She needs help.
0: Yeah. You killed your 15-month-old daughter, and you're just looking forward to moving on with your life. Well, here's the thing. She's not in jail. The judge ruled that she would not be institutionalized. She is out. She is home.
2: How?
0: Under a court-ordered treatment plan, which only says that she has to live with her sister. Continue psychotherapy and psychiatric follow-ups.
1: They'll check on that.
0: All take her prescribed medications, and she has to abstain from alcohol and illicit drugs. Otherwise, she is free to live her life. She is out.
2: Oh, hell no.
0: In these streets. But that's it.
1: Even though she's declared insane.
0: This whole not guilty by reason of insanity, this woman killed her baby, stabbed her husband and her teenage daughter. And she gets to move on with her life
2: because she's
0: insane.
2: Oh my
0: that is
2: God.
0: Insane. That's insane.
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1: This is The Woody Show. Yeah, we're just talking about that Subway Take account and played the clip. Mm-hmm. The woman was saying that, you know, dude's just being
2: very
1: so
2: feminine.
1: So soft and sissy is causing a lot of women
3: to
1: become lesbians.
2: It's creating a lesbian explosion.
1: I mean, that was her take. She was asked for her take. No one's saying that, you know, right or wrong, whatever. Right, it's just up for a piece of conversation. It's what we do around here. We have a conversation. Getting softer, man. I mean, that's a low T thing, right?
3: Yeah.
1: Who's talking about? Did you see something about?
3: Yes.
1: You can do like a test.
3: Yes, you can send away like either with dried urine or blood or spit and see what your testosterone is.
1: And you can go like a doctor and get it tested. I didn't realize they have like a home test.
3: Yeah, I want us all to do it.
1: Yeah.
3: Yeah, just see what our T scores are.
1: I told you. I thought for sure that mine was going to be low.
3: Yeah.
1: Because we've been making all these, like, you
3: know, on account of the cry.
1: Joke, not jokes about low T Woody.
3: Uh-huh. Mm-hmm.
1: And which is possible. Yeah. I've definitely been softer and more, I don't know,
2: more
1: empathetic, compassionate for a lot of different things. I know. And by the way, it's a thing because when you talk about listeners and, you know, the show and everything else, all right, so when I'm my old self, when I have those moments, people go, oh, man, Woody, he's this, that, or the other thing, right? But then when I have a low T moment or there's the other side of the coin.
2: I'm here for it.
1: People hate it.
3: Oh, you can't win.
1: Yeah, yeah, dude, it comes into like the research, like, what's going on with Woody? Why is he such a pussy now? Yeah, they do. With the company has research on everything. Right?
2: Right at that video.
1: Jeff and I were just in a meeting where they're going over like all the stuff that they're gonna like ask about and the screeners for different things. Mm-hmm. I mean, dude, it's so funny. Like, this is a real job.
3: That's hilarious.
1: Like, we're really asking people about, you know, guess gas. Yeah. Or and then the different people and the different personalities and you know what they expect. So I'm very much in a no-win situation when it comes to that, because if it's the old style,
3: you're an ass.
1: But then you changed up the majority of the people who, like, this is what they signed up for. You know, they like that aspect of the I don't know, the vibe of whatever the kind of conversation that we have on this show, where maybe others wouldn't. I don't know, like, it lets them down and they feel like they're not getting what they come here for. So it's very much a no-win thing.
4: I don't really tell the difference.
1: Really?
4: Yeah.
2: I mean, if you look at the evolution over 20 years, I see a difference.
1: Oh, big time.
4: 1,000%.
2: Yeah.
1: Yeah,
2: absolutely.
1: Big time.
4: Examples.
1: Even Seabass, who hasn't known me as long as you or Greg.
4: Yeah.
2: Well, look at your, Woody's base was...
4: I feel like you got angrier.
1: What?
4: When I met you.
2: Oh, really? Yeah. No, I'm seeing that slightly change. Like, the baseline was always, like, grouchy. Grumpy.
4: Yeah.
2: Like, angry almost.
4: Mm-hmm.
2: But that's kind of morphed over the past, I would say, 3 years?
1: 3 to 5.
2: I'll put it at 3, where it's just less of the anger, more of the silliness.
1: Yeah.
2: You know, which I love.
1: Yeah, like I still have an intensity with the job. So if we're in the moment on something that involves the job or whatever, yes, I still have that same level of intensity. Mm-hmm.

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1: All right, welcome back. Hey, so Gina's mom's going on a trip, and there's one concern.
2: A very specific concern.
1: Yeah.
3: Is it a trip for fun? Or
2: Yes. A trip for fun.
1: Yes.
2: With her girlfriend.
1: Yep. Now she's going on a cruise.
2: Ooh, she's pushing 80.
4: Sweet.
3: Okay.
1: With her girlfriends.
2: Uh-huh.
1: What might be a possible question or concern here?
4: The cruise line.
1: Ooh.
4: I'm guessing.
1: Menace.
2: Ding,
1: yeah.
2: Ding, ding.
1: Yeah.
3: That's it?
1: Yeah.
3: Oh, I was going to say, like, how many condoms should she bring?
1: Yeah, that could also be a thing, yeah.
5: Well, there's only one cruise line that's concerning, right?
2: That's exactly right. And that's the one they're going on.
1: Wait, which one is that, Seabass?
5: Hold on. It's not Four Seasons.
4: Okay.
2: It's not Viking River Cruise.
4: It can't be that bad. What's the destination?
1: What is the destination?
5: Okay.
2: I think it's like the Bahamas, Puerto Rico vibe.
4: Ooh.
5: No. You don't want these spring break three or four day weekend.
2: That's the plan. Oh, indoor room.
3: Oh, God.
2: They've gone on so many goddamn cruises, and this time they're like, we don't need to go, you know, big. I'm like, well, you don't have to go, you know, stowaway.
3: Right.
2: So they're trying, okay, there is a website that my mom hit me to called cheapcruises.com. And I was like, there is no way that's real. But I looked, and she's like, oh, yeah, we can do a cruise for, like, you know, $250. And I was like, damn, $250 a night is pretty good. She goes, no. $250 for the whole thing.
4: There's plenty of
5: There are cruise lines where it's less than a hotel room.
2: Yeah.
1: Get Holy what you pay crap. For comes to mind.
5: Yes.
3: Like I'm envisioning chicken nuggets and french fries.
2: But they love that. Well, they've had a good time on that cruise line before because you get all the ice cream you want, which is all they care about.
1: That's every cruise.
3: Yeah, I get that.
2: I know, but this one worries me.
1: Spend an extra $40. Right.
2: Here's the thing.
4: And you're going to Puerto Rico, dude?
2: They haven't been on that cruise line in like 10 years. And I tried to tell her that like things have changed. But I also don't want to be an alarmist. Am I just being...
1: Well, here, like people said a lot about Spirit Airlines, rest in peace.
2: Yeah.
1: Over the years. And I personally flew them a number of times.
2: Delightful. Never had a problem.
1: Mm-hmm. Never had a problem with Spirit Airlines. So Carnival is a big cruise line. We hear a lot about Carnival, but they're also one of the biggest cruise lines.
5: And see a lot. Mm-hmm.
1: They have a lot of ships. There's a lot of different itineraries and whatever. How many things are we really, even if you watch Instagram and, you know, other social media.
2: World Star.
1: And you see some things, like, is it so prevalent that, you know, you're guaranteed to get the show? Because I went on Spirit going, all right, man, I could take this other airline, but...
3: You Spirit, want drama.
1: Spirit does go direct, and there's a good chance I might get a show, like a flight and a show.
2: Yeah.
1: Right? It's like going to Benihana. You get dinner and a show. Medieval times, dinner and a show.
2: Right.
1: I might get a flight and a show if I go do this, and I never did. All I got, on-time flights, friendly employees.
3: Brand new planes.
1: Yeah, and the planes that I on were that I was on were nice.
4: As a person that cruises a lot, there's another indicator that I do.
1: Okay.
4: You find out the name of the ship, and then you look it up and see when it was built.
1: Oh, yeah, that's right.
2: When it was last in the news.
1: Yeah.
4: And then...
1: The older ships are where you're going to get more ratchety behavior.
4: Yeah.
1: That is true.
6: Why is that?
1: Because they end up getting like graduated down to the lesser itineraries, which are the cheaper...
5: Right.
1: Remember what was happening in Vegas during COVID? Right, like
2: they're giving them away.
1: You would never be able to stay at like a place like Cosmopolitan normally.
4: Oh, yeah.
1: But during that time, anybody and everybody could stay there, and it got to be so bad they ended up putting security guards outside the doors from the outside, from the strip side, the street side, to check to make sure you couldn't even walk into like the mall kind of area of it. You had to have a room key even to get in there.
5: Because the riffraff was in town.
1: The riffraff was in town, and it was... Yeah,
5: no, I stayed at the Wynn the first weekend it was open and after coronavirus for like $30.
4: Oh, dude, jeez. I had two-story suite at a hotel on New Year's for $180.
3: COVID was the best.
5: That's so great. The original question, though, when you watch these Carnival Cruise Lines fights, and there's, you could watch them all day because there's plenty of videos.
2: And there's soup's fun.
5: You'll notice that it isn't 80-year-old women typically involved in the fighting.
2: Correct.
5: It's, you know, two groups of younger folks who got some sort of beef, and the way to fight, handle that is
2: fists. Right. Yeah. You're right. But my mom is one of those people who's never met a stranger. Everybody's her best friend. She does, so somebody, she's going to be collateral damage. Somebody scared.
1: Said, I'm a travel agent and Carnival is getting much better.
2: Oh, okay. Well, because I'm trying to figure out if I should stop this or not.
1: Well, they have to because there's so much coverage.
2: Drama.
1: And they become the thing that people said about Spirit all the time. They become that brand.
5: Like 2 months ago, there was a knockdown, dragout fight in the line to board Carnival.
1: Oh, yeah.
2: And so I just looked up the odds. There's 29 active Carnival
1: Can you
2: Carnival
1: bet on
2: cruises.
1: It on Kalshi?
2: That would be awesome. Yeah. Nice. There's about 4,000 passengers per ship. So, I mean, the odds of her, you know, getting swung on are pretty low, but it still makes me nervous.
6: Yeah, and it's a big ship. Like they said, the itineraries, I doubt the things that your mom is going to choose to go to is going to be the same events that these people are on.
2: She throws down.
4: Or the buffet, the events.
2: Yeah.
1: Or maybe your mom is one of those people who do it for the adventure, meaning there are people that go out of their way to find the crappiest, cheapest hotel just to see what it's all about. Like, I found the worst rated one-star hotel in this city.
2: I like those Instagrams.
1: Have you seen the guy who's going to every Asian buffet
2: until he gets food poisoning? Moment review. Oh, I've been following him forever.
4: The price of the bar of soap,
2: $24. Get the F out of here.
3: $24?
2: Get the F out of here.
3: What does it do?
1: For one bar of soap?
2: Does it paint my house?
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0: 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It's the Woody Show.
1: Hey.
0: It's Woody. It's Greg. It's Manus. It's Gina Grant.
2: Yo.
0: 877-44-WOODY. Text us over to 22987. And you can file this under, that's what we've been saying.
3: All right, sweet.
0: Well, at least myself, Greg, and Seabass, we've been making this point.
3: All right.
0: About how people don't really care about any of this stuff.
1: Ah.
0: This guy named Jason Lamar, he popped up in my social media feed, and he is making the point. Like, people like to talk about stuff, but they don't like to be about stuff.
1: Oh, true. Right.
0: And here's a little bit about what Jason posted.
4: What happened to burning Teslas and protesting ICE? What happened to Iran, Ukraine, No King's Day, and Pray for L.A.? What about the salaries of the WNBA teams and the Nazi genes? You were all outraged by these things. Until the algorithm changed. It would seem as soon as they cycled out of the news, they cycled out of your mind. Because in reality, you don't care any more about this so-called social justice than you do 100 men fighting a gorilla or undesirable bitches picking bears. You only pretend to stand for causes because they're trending topics. All this performative activism has become a hobby to help losers forget that they're losers. Like fantasy football. But shouting Black Lives Matter won't change the fact that your life doesn't. If you truly wanted to make a difference, you would focus on becoming the best version of yourself. But I get it. That requires hard work, and there's no hashtags for that.
0: Yeah, wow. You just want the easy credit.
3: Yeah, they call them activist chasers.
0: Yeah, that's like what we've been saying.
1: Yeah,
0: right?
1: Very well stated.
0: Remember all those things? Like, I can't remember half of them.
1: The issue of the day.
0: Oh, is it something? Coney 2012?
2: Coney. Yeah, that was like right. 10 years ago.
3: Cones.
0: I don't remember what the hell that was about.
1: Right.
3: I think it was about some dude.
0: Yeah. And then, whatever the thing of the moment is.
1: Totally. Yeah. What was that country that they wanted to, the Chinese was taken
3: Tibet.
1: Over? Free Tibet. What happened to that?
0: Mm-hmm. 877-44-WOODY. What's your favorite cause?
1: Of the week.
3: Yeah.
0: Text us over to 22987. Yeah, you can wear them all over your clothes like these NASCAR drivers.
2: Yeah. Uh-huh.
1: Sponsors.
0: Sponsors all over. Yeah. Let us know what a great person you are. Tell us about what a great person you are. All these things you care so deeply about.
1: Oh,
2: until next week.
0: Yeah. It is The Woody Show.

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And if you want to react to something you heard on the Woody Show, you can text us right now, 22987. 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

Philly's alternative, it's Alt 104.5. Chili Peppers, other side, Jackson here. Hey, man, if you did not get to see The Mandalorian and Grogu in theaters, just got word it's going to stream on Disney Plus next month. Of course, that means you have to have a subscription to Disney Plus. But if you do, it's finally coming to streaming. Speaking of streaming, the new season of Ted Lasso is pretty good, man, where he's coaching the women's team. If you haven't seen it yet, flip it on. I hate that they won't let me binge and just throw the whole season out at once. You still got to wait every week for a new episode. But so far, it's been worth it. Play some Tipper City. Here's Self-Aware.

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There's Defray, Alt 104.5 Jackson here. I was just watching this video of Rick Springfield. Remember him? It's a video of him performing Jesse's Girl recently. What is he doing? I want whatever he's taking. Dude, he is almost 80 years old and he still looks like he's 30. It's ridiculous. Actually, let me pull that. He's 77 and it doesn't look like plastic surgery. You know, you can tell when people have had work done. I mean, I'm sure he has, but look up Rick Springfield today and tell me what he's doing. That's more than moisturizer. He's got to have just like crazy good genes and zero stress. Unlike me, 20 plus years in Philadelphia radio. You better have thick skin, which eventually turns wrinkly. There's Linkin Park and the Emptiness Machine.

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2: Brandon Flowers, Tiger's Blood.

It's 311, Alt-1045 Jackson here. Seattle rock legends. Soundgarden are going to perform. They're going to reunite and perform a special halftime show during the NFL season opener Wednesday, September 9th. Backed by Taylor Momsen of the Pretty Reckless and Mike McCready of Pearl Jam. The game, of course, a Super Bowl rematch between the Seahawks and the Patriots. Soundgarden's surviving members working on the final album after a legal dispute with Chris Cornell's estate. But look forward to that, man. Really do. You know, I think they're taking like all the old unreleased stuff and archived Cornell vocals and putting things together. Should be really cool. Here's Matchbox 20, Alt 104.5.

Philly's alternative. It's Alt 104.5. AFI and Miss Murder. Jackson here. There's a new term out. It's called cushioning. It's when somebody's already in a relationship but keeps another potential partner or several warm on the sidelines. Backup plan. I mean, this is as old as the day is long, but a new term for it. And I think everybody's done this at some point in their life, in varying degrees. They say there doesn't have to be cheating involved. It can just be regular texting, flirting, DMs, whatever. Just keeping enough interest that there's somewhere to land if their current relationship blows up. And let the therapist weigh in. They say it comes from insecurity, dissatisfaction, or need for validation. They say the problem is instead of dealing with what's missing in your existing relationship, you're investing energy in a potential replacement. It's like emotional AAA. You don't plan on breaking down, but in case you do, you got somebody to call. And if you flip that, and I can tell you, back in the day, I think this has probably happened to me, and I might make a couple of you realize it's happening to you right now. But when you stop and realize that you might be someone else's cushion, yeah. Here's Alanis. It's Alt 104.5.

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It is minutes away. We'll throw it back for the lunch hour and hit you with the classic alternative cuts. Got some great stuff lined up for you today. Stick around. It's Pierce the Veil. So Far, So Fake. So

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0: From grunge to punk, these are the riffs that rattled the truck.
1: The anthems that shook the tweeter. And the songs that you still blast on the Schuylkill.
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4: That's right. We do it every weekday at noon. Throw it back for the lunch hour. Hit you with the classic alternative cuts. Covering everything from the 80s right on through the aughts. Today, got to play some old Foo Fighters. We've got some Toadies, some MIA. 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This is how you win. Let's get underway with a song from The Verve. It's called Lucky Man.

1994 was the year Green Day, There's Longview off the record Dookie, which was a monster record, and another monster record followed the next year. 1995's 16 Stone from Bush, and from that, here's Glycerine.

That's Coldplay and Yellow Jackson here. Apple reportedly preparing to raise the cost of your iPhones again. This will happen with the iPhone 18s, and they say the rising memory and chip costs have made an increase inevitable. Apple already raised prices on Macs and iPads earlier this summer, but they didn't touch the iPhone until now. That hike would potentially put the iPhone 18 Pro at about $1,200. Some analysts say it could actually be more, up to $200 more, but they're just guessing. Important to point out, Apple has not officially announced the pricing yet. It's all speculation. Eventually, we're going to reach a point where we look back and think, man, $1,100 was a steal on an iPhone. It's like, remember those bargains? Here's Blink-182 and What's My Age Again? 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

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This is how you win. And a little something from MIA. Here's Paper Planes.

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It's Fall Out Boy. It's Alt 104.5 Jackson here. Go home and hug your dog today. It's National Dog Day. The day created back in 2004. It aimed to raise awareness about the massive number of dogs that need adoption. Adopt, don't shop, kids. It also serves to highlight the contributions that service dogs make to keep people safe. Dogs are the best. Better than most humans, really. I think we can all agree. Here's Nirvana.

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That's going to wrap things up for me, Jackson. I'm out of time. Jesse's coming up. Stick around. 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I'll leave you with the latest from Cage the Elephant Beaches in Tennessee. Have a stellar day, and we'll see you tomorrow. Love you. Mean it. Bye.

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We are getting some really great weather this week. Not a great Phillies series with the Mariners, though. Another loss, 4-1 last night. They'll finish it up in Seattle. Game 3 this afternoon, 4:10. Alt 104.5, Jesse, Wednesday afternoon. We're getting over the hump. How about a great new song from Brandon Flowers of the Killers? We've been featuring it all this week. If you haven't heard Tiger's Blood yet, don't move. Coming up right after Green Day.

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doing our iHeartRadio Music Fest in 3 weeks. Goo Goo Dolls and another big addition we just announced, Smashing Pumpkins, added to the lineup. And we have your chance 3 times a day to win that trip for two, all expenses paid, plus $1,000, some extra walking around cash. You can win your trip 3 times a day, 9 a.m., 1 p.m., and 5 p.m. So tune in for those keywords. I'll get that for you a little after 5 o'clock.

Jesse, a wonderful, wonderful news. That psychopath in the Chucky mask who's terrorizing people in Center City has just been caught. They found him in Vegas. Multiple state manhunt, active aggravated assault warrant, facing a combo of felony and misdemeanor.

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I don't know if you've read anything about the production for this tour, but it's going to be nuts. Gorillaz, September 27th, Freedom Mortgage Pavilion. Damon Albarn said it's a high-tech, deeply cinematic experience, massive stage design with a heavy narrative, bridging that high-tech performance with nature, along with a 14-piece live band. 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Gorillaz tickets every hour from 9 to 5.

0: can't stop the spirits when I need you. 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
1: It is gorgeous outside. I hope your Wednesday's going great. Friggin' beautiful. Alt 104.5 Jesse. Thanks for hanging. If it's your first time tuning in, welcome aboard. You got to follow us at Alt 104.5 Philly. We just kicked off our afternoon discussion. Alt 104.5 Reply All. So I thought of this question because we were just talking about gorillas. So I thought, if every band name came to life, what would be the strangest concert? I definitely think gorillas. Although 10,000 Maniacs would be a nightmare. If every band name came to life, what would be a strange concert? Join in now. Facebook, Instagram, X. I'll share on the air.

Damn, dude, Weezer, they're taking over billboards, too. They're up in all the major cities, like mock billboards to promote the new gold album. They got this mock one for cash for gold stores, real estate offices. They have a bunch of them up. Lots of pictures on their Instagram. Weezer, so creative. Alt 1045 Jesse, new song, but an old song at the same time, thanks to the power of TikTok. Dominic Fike, Baby Doll.

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5: Well, I like the way we're doing well. 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
5: Why you?
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See, I have learned so much about Dolly Parton. So many interesting things over the last 24 hours. It's nuts, including she recorded a secret song to be released on her 100th birthday. It's a sealed song inside a locked dream box in Dollywood. She was a different breed. Nothing quite like her. She even wrote Eminem a letter after his Rock and Roll Hall of Fame induction, congratulating him without even meeting him. Oh my gosh, she was, what an angel. I'll tell you more.

Instagram overnight a letter that Dolly Parton wrote him right after he was inducted into the Rock and Roll Hall of Fame. His caption said, "I'm so sorry we never got a chance to meet." So he shared the letter she wrote, just praising him for his work, also expressed feeling an unexplained connection with him, encouraging him to continue his artistic path. Go to Eminem's Instagram, read the whole thing. I read it. I read it to myself in Dolly Parton's voice, like in my head, not even trying to do it. It just naturally happened. Oh my gosh. It is amazing. That woman, what a gift, an absolute angel. Alt 104.5.

0: They're calling into the studio tomorrow. I'm very excited. Just released new music too. First new song in 8 years. It came out in June. It's called How Do You Sleep? And they're on tour with Stained and Seether. We will see them at Freedom Mortgage Pavilion September 16th.
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Jesse, our question this afternoon, if every band name came to life, what would be a really strange concert at Things That Buzz on Twitter? Says Airborne Toxic Event would be a very short show. Anthony in Wilmington, I knew you would say Butthole Surfers. Honestly, that could win as strangest, weirdest, most uncomfortable concert. Keep them coming on socials at Alt 104.5 Philly.

We were having a really good discussion this afternoon. Alt 104.5 Reply All question. If every band name came to life, what would be a really strange concert? Mike in Douglasville, love it, says T-Rex. And two really good ones from at Sean Baum on Instagram. Alien Ant Farm and Band of Horses. If a band name came to life, what would be a really, really weird show? 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

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We're inside 90 minutes nonstop music till 5:30. Dolly Parton yesterday. Just found out. Rocky Horror star legend actor Tim Curry has just passed away at the age of 80. He was dealing with serious health issues for over a decade. Passed away last night at his Los Angeles home. And yeah, news like this sucks. I don't even know what to say. That sucks. Terrible. R.I.P. Tim Curry.

This documentary is going to be unreal. Oasis, September 11th in theaters and IMAX. It's going to be biblical, as Liam Gallagher would say. Alt-1045 Jesse, if a band name came to life, what would end up being a really weird concert at this desert life? On Instagram says Red Hot Chili Peppers. At Hand Banan says Bowling for Soup. I got a crazy one, no-brainer. The Killers. That would be an actual nightmare. Such a fun question. Join in on Instagram at Alt-1045 Philly.

Jesse, Burning Man, kicking off this weekend. I don't know. I think sex and candy made me think of it. But Burning Man is nuts. No dress code, mutant vehicles. It operates completely outside the norms of everyday society. There's no money allowed. It's a gifting economy. There was an announcement for this year creating controversy. Burning Man said they're not banning smart glasses. Backlash amongst the burners who go there to live that camera-free, social media-free life. They feel like their privacy is being violated, which I agree with too, and their privacy. But I was walking around naked in the desert for 10 days. I wouldn't want to be filmed either. Alt 104.5.

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Smashing Pumpkins just got added to the lineup, iHeartRadio Music Fest, 3 weeks away. Final keyword of the day to win that trip for two, coming up in less than 10. Foo Fighters now, full-blown orchestra, a choir, 15 songs said, LA Philharmonic over the weekend. What can't this band do? Listen to me, the videos, my reaction, jaw dropped. Like, holy crap, this is friggin' amazing chills. Go look up those videos.

this gorgeous Wednesday. Jesse, getting in that final bit of summer. Lots of people going down the shore this week and the weekend, then Labor Day weekend, usually the last summer hurrah. But if you're not going to be down the shore, Labor Day Saturday, September 5th, the man Empire of the Sun coming to town. Their live shows are ethereal, to say the least. The costumes, the production. It's a show you're going to want to be at. Kim from Newark, Delaware, scored tickets this morning. Two more pairs remain. Woody's got them all week on Alt 104.5. Next chance to win tomorrow morning around 8 a.m.

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New song, new to you? 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

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Tomorrow, Thursday, aka Friday Eve, we have an absolutely amazing Alt 104.5 Thursday ticket takeover. 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It's going to be nuts. 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Damon Albarn says it's a deeply cinematic experience. And also, oh yeah, going to have a 14-piece live band. 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

If you could only see just how beautiful you are. 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The Reverend Mike Jones. He is here, ready to put

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Linkin Park. We got him now on Alt 104.5. And at the end of September, we'll see him up on the big screen. Their movie Unshatter is coming out. Oasis as well. The Oasis documentary, Don't Look Back in Anger. That's going to be out in a few weeks. And you can get tickets for both. I know a bunch of the IMAX screenings are already sold out for Oasis. So if you want to see it, get on it. At Oasis, at Linkin Park, hit up their socials. 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

0: Alanis Morissette, she's one of the women that we've loved forever in music now, and she opened so many doors for the women doing it now, like Olivia Rodrigo. I'm Mike Jones, and I mentioned Olivia specifically because this weekend, she's putting on a festival, an all-female festival, Daisy Chain Fields, and we're going to have an exclusive interview with her on Friday night with She Is The Voice on Alt-104.5 with iHeartRadio. 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It's going to be a really interesting conversation. 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
1: One, two, three.

when you hear his logic, it does make sense. Lenny Kravitz, he did an interview with Men's Health, and he said he likes to work out in leather pants and jeans because that's what he's always wearing when he's on stage or out in public, and he wants to look good in those. Now, on the other side of things, it's ridiculous to work out in jeans or leather pants, but it does make sense.

0: at this point, since the Killers have done everything 1,000 times over, Brandon Flowers can try some new stuff out. And with his new album, Thrasher, he did. It's a country album. That song, though, definitely has an alternative kind of feel to it. Americana in there. It's Tiger's Blood on Alt 104.5. That is our best music discovery ever this week. I said from the first day we played it on Monday, I like that song a lot. The nostalgia and the feel of it. I'm digging it. Now, your turn. You tell us what you think about Tiger's Blood. Text us like or dislike to 91045. What's the latest from Brandon Flowers doing for you?
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The Smashing Pumpkins are on the lineup now. They're going to join Weezer and Muse and everyone in a couple weeks now. 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

every time we have Dracula from Tame Impala on Alt 104.5. I learned something new about vampire, this or that or whatever. I'm Mike Jones. Like I saw, there's actually a stage production called Drunk Dracula where they have the show going, but someone right before it starts takes 5 or 6 shots, and let's see how it goes from there. And usually they have some more during the performance. It's in New York and in a bunch of other cities. I hope it goes on tour. Maybe we'll get a Philly run for Drunk Dracula at some point. 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
5: Well, I like the way we're doing well. 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

I already said that Patrick Stump from Fall Out Boy is a part of the Marvel Universe because he's made songs for a couple of their different animated shows, including Spidey and His Amazing Friends. Well, now they're going to have a special Halloween show, Spidey and the Avengers Halloween Team Up. And Patrick made some more songs for that, but also he's voicing a villain, Jack O'Lantern. So now it's officially official. Patrick Stump is on the same level as Iron Man and the Hulk and Captain America and everyone. He's now officially a part of the Marvel Universe. And that special is going to be coming out next month on Disney+. 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
2: Gamescom, the world's largest video game convention, is happening in Germany, and there were plenty of big announcements to kick things off for opening night live. There's a remaster coming for The Witcher 3, Wild Hunt, and The Witcher 4 is looking at a 2028 release. LEGO will have an open-world city-building game called Skylines. The multiplayer mode was showcased for Crazy Taxi World Tour. The next game in the Metro series, Metro 2039, had its first trailer reveal. Mega Man's new title, Dual Override, is on the way in 2027. Gears of War E-Day had a bigger reveal on the story mode ahead of its release in October. There's an art-themed fairy tale action game called Murals that looks pretty good. And Snoop Dogg will be the herbalist, the latest celebrity target in Hitman, and that launches tomorrow. And along with all of the big news from Gamescom, don't forget that tomorrow we'll get the first extended look at GTA 6. This big reveal will happen on Netflix starting at 3 p.m. Eastern. 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

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The new Weezer, the gold album that just recently came out. Brandon Flowers with Thrasher, also Miles Smith. 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